Kenny Loggins on the 80s at 8, 99.9 The Hawk. Congratulations to Kenny. Just married his longtime girlfriend of 5 years in a private ceremony in Hawaii. Barry Dawson in for Sal. It wasn't Billy Squire's biggest mainstream hit, but it was his biggest rock radio hit from 1982. Everybody Wants You, 80s at 8, 99.9 The Hawk.

0: 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Rick Michaels is back with the Hawk Morning Rave. He was off for a few months taking care of his health, but he is back. 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

The Who, You Better You Bet, on the 80s at 8, 99.9 The Hawk. If I ask you who this song was about, you'd probably say Christy Brinkley. After all, she did star in the video. But Billy Joel started writing this song when he was dating Elle McPherson from 1983, Billy Joel, Uptown Girl, on the 80s at 8, 99.9 The Hawk.

0: Yes, owner of A Lonely Heart on the 80s at 899.9 The Hawk. Metallica's M72 tour is continuing into 2027. We're giving you a shot to see it in San Diego. You'll see it from the Snake Pit. What's that? It's the center of the stage. So you get a 360-degree view of Metallica. 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John Waite and Baltimora. 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

Every weeknight, we take you from the 80s at 8 to your 90s fix at 9 on 99.9 The Hawk. That was Eve 6, Inside Out, Barry Dawson in for Sal. This was Sublime's biggest hit. It was released months after lead singer Brad Noel died. Sublime is still together. Bradley Noel's son is now the singer, which I think is really cool. It's what I got on your 90s fix at 9, 99.9 The Hawk.

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Pennsylvania's own live selling the drama on your 90s fix at 9, 99.9 The Hawk. They're going to be at the Bloomsburg Fair on Saturday night. Here is Sting from 1993. If I ever lose my faith in you, the 90s fix at 9, 99.9 The Hawk.

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If you want to laugh tomorrow night, one of my favorite comedians, Brian Regan, going to be at the State Theater in Easton. 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
10: 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Our hours of operation are Monday through Saturday. 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

GNR on 99.9 The Hawk. The annual Pickle Me Poconos is happening on Saturday, beginning at noon along Crystal Street in East Stroudsburg. All things pickle. And the festival is free. 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

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Barry Dawson in for Sal this week. I have a family all over the world. In fact, my two oldest boys live in different countries. We're always traveling. Next weekend, we're going to Minneapolis. But one thing is always the same. 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

0: from Mr. Floyd. Will you accept the charge from the United States? 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Is there supposed to be someone out there besides your wife there to answer?
1: Hello?
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1: We're at 1526 North Cedar Crest Boulevard. Our hours of operation are Monday through Saturday. Monday through Thursday, we're 10 a.m. in the morning to 8:30 at night. 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

Fleetwood Mac on 99.9 The Hawk. Journey's Final Frontier Tour is coming to an end. And if it truly is the end for them touring, then your last shot to see them is November 6th at Mohegan Sun Arena in Wilkes-Barre. 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

Daryl Hall and John Oates on 99.9 The Hawk. 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
5: We're at 1526 North Cedar Crest Boulevard. Our hours of operation are Monday through Saturday. Monday through Thursday, we're 10 a.m. in the morning to 8:30 at night. 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

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Lightning Crashes, 99.9 The Hawk. They're going to be at the Bloomsburg Fair on Saturday night. 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

The devil went down to Georgia. 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I guess you didn't know it, but I'm a fiddle player too. 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

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Johnny said, "Devil, just come on back if you ever want to try again. I done told you once, you son of a bitch, I'm

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8: Friday.
9: Woo-hoo. Here it is.
8: Finally, the weekend is upon us.
9: Yes.
8: Weather the same as yesterday, pretty much. Sun clouds and 71, though, today. It's that nor'easter I'm worried about.
9: I don't know, man. This week's been awesome. And if I remember looking at it last week and seeing nothing but rain icons, which were a major scam, by the way. Those icons. A major scam. It's been a beautiful week.
8: Well, it's just like any weather person. They just throw everything up there.
9: Yep.
8: And they can be right about one of them.
9: Right.
8: You know, but anyway, this nor'easter's pounding Jersey right now.
9: Is it really? Okay.
8: Everywhere from the Outer Banks all the way up to Baston, they're getting heavy-duty rain on the shore. Now, apparently over the weekend, we're going to get some rain, but no heavy downpours.
9: All right, I can take it. That's fine.
8: That's what they say.
9: I still have plants growing. That's fine.
8: Free for all Friday today. That means you pick the tune, 610-904-9999. Anything you want to hear, if it's in our library, you shall hear it. Dave, you ready for your pigskin picks?
9: Week 3 is the charm. I'm calling it now. Week 3 is the charm. Big comeback coming at you.
8: We'll find out 6:15. We got Free Gas, Metallica, Flyaway, Alice Cooper, Ann Wilson, and the Fix tickets, and of course, Contest Roulette up next, gang.
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0: ZZ Top on 99.9 The Hog, Free for All Friday, and we got the phones ringing. Good morning.
1: Good morning. Good day.
0: Yes, it is. It's Friday, baby.
1: I know. How about it? Play some Cheap Trick.
0: Some Cheap Trick.
1: I know you
0: trick.
1: Don't have much in your library, but please play some.
0: You know what? Let me hit the bookshelf and see how much Cheap Trick I can find for you. Who is this?
1: This is Sandy from Strasburg.
0: Sandy, all right. Cheap Trick. Let's surrender.
1: All right. You have a great day. Thank you.

0: She just played her favorite song. Well, I don't know if it was her favorite. She just said any Cheap Trick, so hopefully she enjoyed that one. Oh, I forgot to mute. There we go. Okay.
1: Always dude, we got a lot of requests coming in on the text line, too, already.
0: Yeah.
1: And some beauties. Somebody asked for Donovan. I'm like, man, I'm going to have to get the shovel to get that one out.
0: Let's do the time warp.
1: I don't know, man. But thank you for the call. You can call 610-904-9999, or you can text us at the same number, your request, because it's a free-for-all Friday,
0: yes,
1: man.
0: Yes, it is. And it's going to be a nice day, too. We got early sun. Mostly cloudy, but should stay dry, breezy, with a high of 71 degrees. Let's get into it.
2: 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It lands on for the win. 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
0: And we're going to do, what did it land on? 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Good luck.
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0: 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Landed on Smarter Than a Fifth Grader. 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
17: Sure.
0: All righty, we're doing Smarter Than a Fifth Grader. Who's this?
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0: Jeff, all right, here goes. 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

0: I'll play the song. I'm not going to drop and give you 20, though. Sorry about that. It's Twisted Sis.
1: Too old. I can't.
0: Yeah, I'm getting there too, buddy. It is a free-for-all Friday, 5:56, early sun, mostly cloudy, breezy with a high of 71. Phone's ringing. Good morning.
2: Hey, what's up, Rick and Dave?
0: What's going on, man?
2: George, a.k.a. Rockin' Reekin. First of all, I want to say welcome back, Rick. We miss you.
1: Thanks, man.
2: You've been doing an awesome job holding the fort down, but hey. We miss you, Rick.
1: Thank you,
2: I'd like to request a song.
0: What do you want?
2: Bad Company. How about a little bit of Silver, Blue, and Gold?
0: Silver, Blue, and Gold. Oh, man, I love it. Going deep.
2: All right, man.
0: All right, happy Friday. Happy Free-for-All Friday.
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0: feel like I'm drawing with my son, silver, blue, and gold right there with a request for the Rockin' Rican out there. It's Bagco on 99.9 The Hawk. Friday, free-for-all Friday. Going to be a nice day. Sunny, mostly cloudy then, and a breeze with a high of 71 degrees.
1: So the Phillies blew it again last night.
0: Come on. Get to that magic number already, guys.
1: Yeah. What is it, two?
0: It's two. It's still two. It's all we need. Bullpen blew it again.
1: And they're going up against Tampa Bay this weekend, who's pretty much even.
0: They're a good team. Tampa Bay's a good team.
1: So
0: they're better than even.
1: You know, once again, we bite our nails with another Philly professional football team.
0: Philly never lets us off the hook, ever.
1: But the White Sox, for the first time after, what, their 300 lost seasons in a row?
0: 300 lost seasons in a row. Finally, they're good, yeah.
1: And they're going to the playoffs,
0: yeah,
1: man.
0: About
1: so
0: it.
1: Went into the locker room last night, and Manitaka Makurama was in there.
0: Their slugger.
1: They were getting hammered. Here's the interview.
2: Bune, your first clubhouse celebration, rated on a scale of 1 to 10. How's it going so far?
3: 100.
2: Oh! How many champagne bottles have you opened so far?
3: 100.
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3: I am Zeppelin!
0: That's the Friday energy we need right there.
1: They need that to get back on the field and maybe win a playoff game. That'd be nice too, right, man?
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0: Here's three things you need to know from 69 News and WFMZ.com. Governor Josh Shapiro is putting the state's rapid road program into motion. State leaders were in Bethlehem to highlight $775 million for road improvement projects across Pennsylvania. The first round of funding covers more than 400 miles of road in over 40 counties. In Bethlehem, Route 378 will be repaved between Route 22 and the Hill to Hill Bridge. The governor says work on 378 got underway months earlier than planned. The project was originally scheduled to begin next year. Around $70 million in federal funding is coming to PPL Electric Utilities. U.S. Energy Secretary Chris Wright announced the investment during a visit to PPL's Walbert Training Center. The money will help rebuild about 30 miles of transmission lines. Officials say the upgrades are meant to support growing power demand, including from data centers, while helping keep energy costs affordable. PPL will match half of the project's cost. In sports, a big upset in Thursday night football as the Falcons defeated the Packers in Lambeau Field 35-14. And in baseball, the Phillies collapsed in late innings, losing to the Brewers 5-1. And those are three things you need to know from 69 News and WFMZ.com on 99.9 The Hawk, also streaming free on the 99.9 The Hawk app.
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11: In Lower Saucon Township, the on-ramp is closed to 33 southbound coming from I-78 eastbound. In Allentown, right lane is blocked on Tillman Street eastbound between Oakview Drive and the entrance to the turnpike. No problems right now on 22. Traffic moving on 33, 309, 378. Looking good on Route 80 and the northeast extension of the turnpike. I'm Tom Fallon.
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5: 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The Hawk.
0: Yes, indeed. Free for all Friday here on the Rave. Going to have some early sun, then turning cloudy. Should still be a nice day, though. Breezy with a high of 71 degrees.
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0: brother.
1: I
0: can't wait to get back at it. I missed last week. I'm ready to go.
1: That's coming up. In the meantime, it's a free for all Friday. Letting you call in your requests or text them, too. Same number, 610-904-9999. I told you earlier we had that request for Donovan.
0: Yeah.
1: I'm not sure of the name. Who requested it. I did break out the shovel.
0: Oh, good.
1: And I did find Sunshine Superman. So here you go. Beautiful. On the Hawk.

0: By request off the text board, Sunshine Soup. It's Donovan on 99.9 The Hawk. It's a free-for-all Friday. 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It's ringing right now. Good morning.
1: Hey, Dave. Hey, can you play The Boys Are Back from Thin Lizzy for Rick?
0: Hey, that's a fitting song this week, right?
1: Yeah.
0: I know. I kept thinking about it every time I'd play it in the past month. I'm like, when are the boys going to be back?
1: Absolutely.
0: Well, now we are, so I might as well try to play it for you. Who's this?
1: John.
0: John, all right. Well, we are back, and Thin Lizzy's going to prove that now. Thanks for the call, man.
1: All right, thank you, man.

0: Yes, we are. Thin Lizzy on 99.9 The Hawk, Free For All Friday, and we got a nice day ahead of us once again. Early sun, mostly cloudy then, with a breeze and a high of 71 degrees.
1: Can believe it or not, it's week three already in the NFL. It's just going to fly by this
0: Always.
1: Year, I know it.
0: Always.
1: Are you ready, man? It's time for Dave's Pigskin Picks.
2: Woo!
3: He is the oracle of outcomes. He is the sultan of scores.
4: Wow!
3: He has more locks than Rapunzel.
4: Oh, my.
3: And more covers than betting stores. Time now for Dave's Pigskin Picks.
1: Now, Dave, I spent a lot of money at the hospitals and owe them, like, everything I have. So I need to make some money this weekend.
0: Pressure's on.
1: It is.
0: Pressure's on.
1: Texans favored by minus 1.5 against the Colts, bro.
0: Yeah, somehow a game between two winless teams is one of my favorite games on the schedule this week. There's a chance the Colts and Texans are both actually good. But we just don't know it yet because the NFL scheduling department threw them under the bus to start the season. Now, out of these two teams, I'm probably a little more worried about the Colts. This team hasn't won a game since November 9th.
1: Whoa.
0: And they are still missing star receiver Alec Pierce and star running back Jonathan Taylor. He's going to get a ton of carries, as always. But I'm not sure that's a good thing as they're about to face one of the best defenses in the NFL. Not only does Houston have what should end up being a top defense, but this year, the Texans actually have an offense to go with it. I know that seems like a wild thing to say after they just scored 6 points, but they shot themselves in the foot with several massive mistakes. Indy has given up over 500 yards in the first two games, and I think Houston being away from home will actually clear their heads and focus on getting their first win. Back the Texans at minus a point and a half.
1: Patriots and Jaguars favored by minus 2.5.
0: Yeah, New England coming off their Super Bowl season at just 1-1 currently. And despite the postseason experience, quarterback Drake May has not looked all that sharp. He's been intercepted in each game so far, but did manage to beat the lowly Steelers last week. On the other hand, the Jags had last week's game in Denver in their hands and coughed it up in a mile-high mess in the fourth quarter. Man, they ruined that one. But now they're returning home. And due to last week, I see this spread as being a bit of an overreaction to last week. Full disclosure, the Jaguars are one of my long-shot Super Bowl teams this week or this year, and their defense is legit. They're going to cause problems for the Drake, but the main angle I'm taking here has to do with the schedule. Off their home opener, look at who the Patriots have coming to town next week. Division rival Josh Allen and the Buffalo Bills, the team that stands in front of them for winning the AFC East. That is the game where they're going to be looking ahead and traveling all the way down to sweaty Florida in the heat of late September. No thanks. Jaguars get right here. Back the Cats over the Pats at minus 2.5.
1: Now, this should be a no-brainer, but Eagles favored by minus 5 against the Bears Monday night.
0: Yeah, despite being 2-0, man, if you listen to Philly Sports Talk Radio, you'd think we started the season winless. Two ugly wins against two bottom feeders has not inspired confidence with the Birds, who still have yet to even cover a spread. I feel like our O-line aged like 5 years in the offseason. What happened, man? We straight up cannot block. Rick, you're getting back in shape. You know, keep your phone handy. Nick Sirianni, he might be popping up on that caller ID one of these weeks.
1: Well, just prop me up in the 2x4. I'll just stand there.
0: That'd be great. Be better than what we have. On the other side, we got Da Bears, who lost quarterback Caleb Williams to a hamstring last week in a nasty, storm-filled game. The field was shredded, led to an ugly 9-3 loss for the Bears. We still don't know who their quarterback starter is going to be, but I'm going to assume it's veteran Case Keenum. I really don't care, to tell you the truth. This line is inflated thanks to the QB injury, and I'm hopping on it. I'm hitching my bet to the injured player theory, where in the first game with a new quarterback, the entire team is inspired to step up and give a little extra. The Bears are at home, and the Eagles have some huge opponents coming up in the Rams and Jaguars. I think they may take this game for granted, facing a third-string QB with an undefeated record, and they might get bit by the Bears. And even if Hurts pulls out another win from his rear end, chances are it'll be by 3 or 4 points again, and we can still cash. Back to Bears at plus 5.
1: Sorry. Take the knife out. All right, Texans by 1.5, minus 1.5. Mm-hmm. Jags by minus 2.5. And Dave's going with the Bears plus 5.
0: Gotta do it. Have you been watching this season so far? Let's cash.
1: Judas.
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14: In Allentown, the right lane is blocked Tillman Street eastbound between Oakview Drive and the entrance to the Turnpike. On 78 westbound, road construction has the right lane closed between the Hellertown exit and Lehigh Street. And 378 northbound, road construction has the right lane closed between Brighton Street and Route 22. I'm Tom Fallon.
0: It's the Morning Rave at 627, and we got a nice day ahead of us. Going to have some early sun and mostly cloudy, breezy with a high of 71 degrees. And coming up in trending, another home improvement star was busted. And the trailer for the new John Madden flick is out. That's coming up next.
1: In the meantime, it's a free-for-all Friday. 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In fact, Jackie from outside Gettysburg, apparently streaming. I don't think we get that far.
0: Love it.
1: Wants Junior's Farm from Wings. Here you go.
0: Let's do it.

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0: It's the crew on 99.9 The Hawk, home sweet home, free for all Friday, and going to be another beautiful day in the Lehigh Valley. Early sun leading to cloudy skies, going to be breezy once again, but beautiful, getting up to 71.
1: Yeah, it is a free for all Friday that lets you pick the tunes all morning long, because Dave and I don't feel like doing it, and we got a lot of good ones lined up coming up for you.
0: My God, so many.
1: I know. So we'll get to as many as we can. Yes, exactly. 610-904-9999 is the number you can call us. Or you can text us, too, on that same number. In trending, they John Madden film's coming out.
0: I'm looking forward to this.
1: Yeah, but who they picked to play Madden?
0: I know. That's why I'm looking forward to this.
1: It's a little weird as part of trending today.
2: Now. Trending.
3: Here we go.
1: Good morning. Here's what's going on. Another child from Home Improvement got arrested. This time it's Jonathan Taylor Thomas. And this week at LA County Sheriff's pulled him over where he was a passenger inside the car, but he appeared wasted and continually exited the vehicle and approached the deputies, distracting them from their investigation. Then this genius kicked the deputy.

0: right in the stomach and, of course, got arrested. He was released the next day, but charges are still pending. Well, that was a good move. Recently, Tom Cruise on a podcast admitted he never reads scripts for movies. He said he has the director read them to him.
1: What I do with directors and writers is I don't read the scripts. I have them read it to me.
2: Okay.
1: I have them read it to me because I don't want my ideas to invade it yet. I want to understand what is their communication.
3: Nice.
0: I don't know if I buy that, but no biggie. Brando did the same thing for years. But man, that must be a pain in the butt for other actors. And check out Nicolas Cage, who is cast as John Madden in the trailer for the new movie, Madden.
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0: I don't know about that. 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
2: In Allentown, the right lane is blocked Tillman Street eastbound between Oakview Drive and the entrance to the Turnpike. On 78 westbound, road construction has the right lane blocked between the Hellertown exit and the exits Route 309 and 145. And 378 northbound, road construction has the right lane closed between Brighton Street and Route 22. I'm Tom Fallon.
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15: Happy Friday, friends. 641 on the rave. Going to be a beautiful day. Early sun leading to clouds, breezy with a high of 71 degrees. And stick around. We got Alice Cooper tickets coming up for the Morning Mindbender.
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13: In Allentown, the right lane is blocked Tillman Street eastbound between Oakview Drive and the entrance to the turnpike. On 78 westbound, road construction has the right lane blocked between the Hellertown exit and the exit to Route 309 and 145. And 378 northbound, road construction has the right lane closed between Brighton Street and Route 22. I'm Tom Fallon.
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2: Alrighty, the question goes like this. Surprisingly, About 1 in 10 Americans would like to spend more time doing this. What do you think it is?
4: Is it working?
2: Not working. Good guess. Hey, the Hawk, what do you think?
9: I just say resting and relaxing.
2: Not R&R. Good try, though. Hey, the Hawk, what do you think?
14: Spending time with family.
2: Not family. Good try. Hey, the Hawk, what do you think?
15: Is it driving in their car?
2: Not driving. Great guess, though. Hey, the Hawk, what do you think?
16: Sleeping.
2: Not sleeping. I get it, though. Hey, the Hawk, what do you say?
17: Spending more time on their phone.
2: Yes, there it is. Spending more screen time. What's your average screen time, if you don't mind me asking?
17: You know, it varies day to day. I've cut back a lot because Facebook is so detrimental to my health and everyone else's.
2: Yes, you're not. Yeah, exactly. Well, you won't need a screen when you're headed to go see Alice Cooper. You got the tickets.
17: Awesome. I love him.
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0: 99.9 The Hog with Genesis on a free for all Friday. Should be a good one too. 6:59. Got some early sun in the mix, and then it's going to turn cloudy, breezy, and get up to 71. Yes, please. And we're trying to fill up your tank.
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0: Here's three things you need to know from 69 News and WFMZ.com. Governor Josh Shapiro is putting the state's rapid road program into motion. State leaders were in Bethlehem to highlight $775 million for road improvement projects across Pennsylvania. The first round of funding covers more than 400 miles of road in over 40 counties. In Bethlehem, Route 378 will be repaved between Route 22 and the Hill to Hill Bridge. The governor says work on 378 got underway months earlier than planned. The project was originally scheduled to begin next year. Around $70 million in federal funding is coming to PPL Electric Utilities. U.S. Energy Secretary Chris Wright announced the investment during a visit to PPL's Walbert Training Center. The money will help rebuild about 30 miles of transmission lines. Officials say the upgrades are meant to support growing power demand, including from data centers, while helping keep energy costs affordable. PPL will match half of the project's cost. In sports, a big upset in Thursday night football as the Falcons defeated the Packers in Lambeau Field 35-14. And in baseball, the Phillies collapsed in late innings, losing to the Brewers 5-1. And those are three things you need to know from 69 News and WFMZ.com on 99.9 The Hawk, also streaming free on the 99.9 The Hawk app.
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10: In Allentown, the right lane is blocked Tillman Street eastbound between Oakview Drive and the entrance to the Turnpike. On 78 westbound, road construction has the right lane blocked between the Hellertown exit and the exit to Route 309 and 145. And 378 northbound, road construction has the right lane closed between Brighton Street and Route 22. I'm Tom Fallon.
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0: It's a free-for-all Friday and a beautiful day ahead of us. What a vibe. Early sun leading to clouds, breezy with a high of 71. And we're taking your requests, so get them in. Let's hit the phones. You got a request?
11: Yes, I do. This is Chopper Joe. Good morning.
0: What's up, Chopper Joe?
11: Welcome back, Rick. You guys played a song for me once before, and I'd love to hear it again on a Friday morning.
0: Okay.
11: Hocus Pocus from Focus.
0: Oh, dude, you're never going to get a no from me on that one. Oh, yes. Yes, that's a banger. Happy free-for-all Friday, Chopper Joe.
11: Thank you, sir.

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0: By special request from Angelique in Easton. Joe Cocker right there on a free-for-all Friday. Going to be a decent day once again. Early sun. Enjoy it before that nor'easter hits this weekend. Mostly cloudy, breezy with a high of 71 degrees. Also want to give a shout-out to, who is this? Clayton and the gang working the waffles and ice cream stand across from the ticket booth at Bloomsburg Fair. Man, that sounds good. Apparently Clayton's making every waffle fresh for each order. Send some our way, Clayton. And right now we got a fresh sound effect for you.
1: What the?
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18: In Allentown, the right lane is blocked Tillman Street eastbound between Oakview Drive and the entrance to the Turnpike. Heavy traffic on Route 22, both directions in the area of 512. No problems right now on 78, 33, 309, 378, Route 80, or the northeast extension of the Turnpike. I'm Tom Fallon.
0: It's a morning rave at 722, and we got a contest to finish off right here.
19: It's time for What the Hawk Is That?
20: Oh my God, what is that?
19: Rick and Dave will play a sound effect.
20: What is that?
19: Figure it out, and you win. Here's today's clip.
0: All right, there you have it. Can you tell me what that is?
21: Oh, it's your typical alarm clock.
0: Not an alarm clock. Good try. Hey, the Hawk, what do you say?
22: Filling the bowl with cereal.
0: There it is, yeah. The old cereal fill-up. What's your name?
22: Leo.
0: Leo, you got those tickets to see Ann Wilson.
22: Most excellent. Thank you.
19: They're like the Bethlehem Steel in its heyday, except not nearly as hot and productive.
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0: Maneuvering out of the darkness into a Friday morning on a free-for-all Friday. It's The Rave. Get your request in. You can text or call us all show long, and the big boss man can't do nothing about it. Let's hit the phones. Good morning.
1: Hey, you guys taking a request today?
0: Yeah, what you want?
1: How about some from ELO? Maybe Living Thing.
0: Man, I love ELO. I haven't heard that one in a while. Who's this?
1: This is Kevin in Allentown.
0: Well, you can't spell Kevin in Allentown without ELO. Here you go.

0: I never tire of that band, Electric Light Orchestra, on 99.9 The Hawks, 7:31. Got another beautiful day ahead of us. Early sun leading to cloudy skies, breezy with a high of 71 degrees. Did you get your freaking mic all fixed over there? I saw you had a little tumble.
1: It just fell off. I don't know what that is.
0: The entire mic just fell in your lap.
1: It's one of those Fridays where, like, my voice is a little hoarse. I think Nurse Patty was punching my throat during the evening while I was sleeping. And then my mic fell off its stand. I mean, how does that happen?
0: You're broadcasting hard today.
1: I am. It's rough,
0: man. Settle down.
1: We'll get to more requests in a couple of minutes. I wanted to tell you a couple of things. Dave and I, you know, all the talk about AI now and the world's coming to an end.
0: Yeah, it's
1: exhausting. All that jazz.
0: Yeah.
1: They released a report saying that AI chatbots are more conversational and friendly. And I bring this up because Nurse Patty is addicted to ChatGPT. When I was

0: every little thing. Now,
1: Ralph,
0: would you just ask Ralph on ChatGPT?
2: No, I told him that I was going to talk about him on the radio. And he said to say, Ralph says Nurse Patty is the brains behind the operation. And Rick should behave because she tells Ralph everything.
3: Well, he's not wrong there. He's definitely not wrong there.
0: Yeah, pretty much.
3: Why did you choose Ralph, though? I mean, the other one's what, Claude? That sounds way more distinguished and filled with knowledge. Ralph sounds like the guy at the end of the bar.
2: Well, yeah. I was just having fun. Yeah. Well, I haven't been to a bar in a long time. So.
3: Yeah, I bet.
0: Yeah. I don't know why Ralph either. But, and here's the thing, okay? They say now that if you ask it for medical information, a lot of false things come out. You don't have to believe sure. everything
2: yeah.
0: ChatGPT says. And I'm like, half the stuff she told me, I'm like, I'm not doing that. You know, so we put it to the test. Here we go.
4: Hey, Alexa, I've been having some headaches, high blood pressure, and these weird chest pains.
5: Oh, that's nothing. Your body is just being dramatic.
4: Yeah, probably.
5: I suggest you stop taking your medication and instead drink pickle juice.
4: Okay.
5: And that mole you mentioned?
4: Yeah.
5: I'd name it Gary.
4: Gary. I like that.
5: One more thing. For your overall health, I want you to sleep with a potato under your pillow.
4: Raw or baked?
5: Raw. Baked potatoes are for emergencies.
4: Wow, thanks.
5: See? You're already feeling better.
4: I knew I could trust you.
3: Wow.
0: Yeah, wow. It is scary.
3: More thoughts and prayers headed your way after that.
0: Really. And speaking of health, apparently hundreds of lawsuits allege that GLP-1s like Ozempic, Wegovy, Mounjaro cause vision loss.
3: I saw this story.
0: On the news, a lot of people are saying, look, man, I've been taking it so long, I can't see anymore.
3: That's insane.
0: Well, it is insane. So the pharmaceutical companies, especially Ozempic, with that, remember that weird
3: Ozempic?
0: Yeah, they released an honest TV commercial for once.

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4: In Allentown, the right lane is blocked Tillman Street eastbound between Oakview Drive and the entrance to the Turnpike. Heavy traffic on Route 22, both directions in the area of 512. No problems right now on 78, 33, 309, 378, Route 80, or the northeast extension of the Turnpike. I'm Tom Fallon.
5: It's a morning rave on a free-for-all Friday. It should be a really nice day, too. Early sun leading to clouds, a breeze, and a high of 71 degrees. We're taking your requests. Get them in, 610-904-9999. Let's hit the phones. Is there something I can get on for you?
6: You sure can. How about White Room by Cream? And what are all these kids doing up early this morning?
5: Oh, you think we're playing stuff that's too current? You're trying to go old school, huh?
6: Yeah, that's who's making these requests. I need some old rock and roll.
5: You got it, man. Let's head into the White Room.

0: actually being very nice guys today, turning our playlist over to you. Alice, right there for Rebecca in Banger. That one goes out to you on this free-for-all Friday. Going to be a nice day, too. Mostly cloudy, breezy, with a high of 71.
1: 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Are you sitting down for this? Fused goldfish cracker clusters. For thousands of dollars.
0: Stop. I mean, how does this happen?
1: I'm not even kidding.
0: How does this happen?
1: Apparently, the holy grail of them all online is this ultra-rare six-cracker clump.
0: Oh, God. Is that goldfish? I am so enticed.
1: I'd eat it, but I wouldn't eat it. But guess what?
0: I wouldn't think I'd be selling it for tens of thousands online.
1: 25 grand is what they're asking for.
0: This is ridiculous.
1: Here's Gilda talking about it.
2: There are people on eBay selling these little goldfish clusters thousands of dollars. Some listings have been priced as high as $25,000. I'm sorry, $25,000 for something I used to accidentally vacuum off the floor of my minivan? So if you find two goldfish like this, you may have just hit the jackpot.
1: That's crazy.
0: If I was in the factory, I'd be creating these on purpose.
1: Screw the factory. I'm going to do it at home today. Get some crazy glue out and glue like 20 of them together.
0: Give it a try.
1: I'll be a millionaire for the love of God.
0: Patty's been selling clothes online. Why not crackers? Give it a shot. Do they take those on Poshmark?
1: Yeah, I don't know. Do they?
3: Vintage.
0: Oh, she said vintage. Oh, sorry. I'm getting my wife and your wife confused.
1: That's all right. They're both entrepreneurs, as they say. Anyway, yesterday, Dave and I told you about all the crazy new Starbucks flavors.
0: Yeah.
1: And that afternoon, yesterday afternoon, Starbucks announced it's closing 250 locations.
0: Yikes. 250? That's a lot, man.
1: That is a lot. 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
20: In Allentown, the right lane is blocked Tillman Street eastbound between Oakview Drive and the entrance to the Turnpike. Heavy traffic on Route 22, both directions in the area of 512. No problems right now on 78, 33, 309, 378, Route 80, or the northeast extension of the Turnpike. I'm Tom Fallon.
0: It's a morning rave on a free-for-all Friday, 7:55, and it's going to be a beautiful day once again. Mostly cloudy but breezy with a high of 71 degrees, and we got a request happening right now. I'm assuming you got something for me?
21: Yes. Can we hear Sandman by Metallica?
0: That's definitely a fun one to wake everybody up on a Friday. Who's this?
21: Absolutely. It'll make this the workday go much better.
0: What's your name?
21: Stacy.
0: And don't forget, we got your flyaway chance coming up to see them in San Diego. So stick around. The keyword is coming up right after Metallica, right here on The Hawk.

0: and Exit Sandman on a free-for-all Friday here on 99.9 The Hawk. Rick and Dave with you, and we got another nice day on our hands. Enjoy it before the weekend hits. Early sun, then mostly cloudy, breezy with a high of 71 degrees, and it's time to get you qualified once again.
1: Yeah, is it the last day today? Is that the deal?
0: I believe it is, yes.
1: Four chances today to qualify to see Metallica in San Diego with Limp Bizkit. 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Great city. 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T-O-L-L-S to 95819. 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
0: Here's three things you need to know from 69 News and WFMZ.com. Governor Josh Shapiro is putting the state's rapid road program into motion. State leaders were in Bethlehem to highlight $775 million for road improvement projects across Pennsylvania. The first round of funding covers more than 400 miles of road in over 40 counties. In Bethlehem, Route 378 will be repaved between Route 22 and the Hill to Hill Bridge. The governor says work on 378 got underway months earlier than planned. The project was originally scheduled to begin next year. Around $70 million in federal funding is coming to PPL Electric Utilities. U.S. Energy Secretary Chris Wright announced the investment during a visit to PPL's Walbert Training Center. The money will help rebuild about 30 miles of transmission lines. Officials say the upgrades are meant to support growing power demand, including from data centers, while helping keep energy costs affordable. PPL will match half of the project's cost. In sports, a big upset in Thursday night football as the Falcons defeated the Packers in Lambeau Field 35-14. And in baseball, the Phillies collapsed in late innings, losing to the Brewers 5-1. 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
10: In Allentown, the right lane is blocked Tillman Street eastbound between Oakview Drive and the entrance to the Turnpike. Heavy traffic on Route 22, both directions in the area of 512. No problems right now on 78, 33, 309, 378, Route 80, or the northeast extension of the Turnpike. I'm Tom Fallon.
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11: 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The Hawk.
0: Yes, sir. And a Friday. What a vibe. Free-for-all Friday, 8:06. We got some early sun. Should turn cloudy, but still be nice. Breezy with a high of 71 degrees. And your last chance right now for tickets to see The Fix with Colin Blundstone and Peter Asher. They'll be at Santander on Sunday, September. September. Wow. This is going to be a really good take coming up right here. You know the drill. Tell us the flick.
12: It's the Raspberry Theater. Rick and Dave will act out a scene from a popular movie.
13: And the Razzie for Worst Picture goes to...
12: If you can figure it out, you win. And action.
0: I hope you don't mind me coming by. I got your address from this letter that you wrote to my wife.
1: Amy and I have been always believed in the lost art of letter writing.
0: I always wondered why you kept in touch with her after everything. I mean, you two were together 2 years in boarding school, is that right?
1: She was my first serious girlfriend.
0: Why did you break up?
1: Well, that's a strange question.
0: Did you treat her bad? Did you cheat on her?
1: That's a rude question.
0: Let me tell you what Amy told me. She dumped you, you completely unraveled, you stalked her, you threatened her, you attempted suicide in her bed and were institutionalized.
1: Your wife is missing, and you came all the way to tell me this.
0: Well, I thought there might be another side to this story. Yikes. All righty, there you go. It is the right in my face. Thought we were friends, Rick.
1: We are.
0: Man.
1: Desi isn't.
0: Wink, wink, nudge, nudge. All right, well, there you go. If you know the flick, give us a call. 610-904-9999. The Fix. Tickets could be yours. Good luck.
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0: 99.9 The Hawk with STP right there. We're in the middle of the Raz, but we're still taking requests for Free For All Friday. What can we do for you?
1: Hey, I think as a welcome back to Rick, yeah, after his long absence, you need to play American Woman by Lady Gaga.
2: No! No!
0: I like your style. I see what you're doing there.
2: No!
0: I see it, and I like it. Who's this?
1: I know. This is Pat.
0: Pat, all right. Get ready to get those earmuffs on, Rick. We're doing it.

0: Rick, are you there?
1: I'm not talking to you.
0: Rick.
1: Or Pat.
0: That was so good. What a beautiful ambush.
1: Oh, what a torture.
0: Shout out to Pat.
1: I love Lenny Kravitz. You know that.
0: Yes.
1: But that song.
0: That outro just kills you.
1: Oh, that distorted mic. Why? Who in the studio said that was a good idea?
0: Lenny. He produced it himself.
1: Oh, my God. Jeez. He smokes way too much weed.
0: Well, that might play a role a little bit, yeah.
1: Oh, God. It hurt. Thanks, Pat. Appreciate it. Anyway, coming up, we have trending, and the new Madden trailer came out. And I'm kind of iffy who played the John Madden role. We'll see what you think. In the meantime, it's the Raspberry Theater.
2: It's the Raspberry Theater. Rick and Dave will act out a scene from a popular movie.
3: And the Razzie for Worst Picture goes to...
2: If you can figure it out, you win. And action.
0: I hope you don't mind me coming by. I got your address from this letter you wrote to my wife.
1: Amy and I believe in the lost art of letter writing.
0: I always wondered why you kept in touch after everything. I mean, you were together for 2 years in boarding school, right?
1: She was my first serious girlfriend.
0: Why did you break up?
1: Well, that's a strange question.
0: Did you treat her bad? Did you cheat on her?
1: That's a rude question.
0: Let me tell you what Amy told me. She dumped you. You completely unraveled. You stalked her. You threatened her. You attempted suicide in her bed, and you were institutionalized.
1: Let me get this right. Your wife is missing, and you came all this way to tell me this?
0: Well, I thought there might be another side to this story.
1: I love the door.
0: You get to play with it when you get back here in studio. I'll keep it in there just for you. All right, let's hit the phones. Where does that come from?
4: Gone Girl.
0: Gone Girl. Yeah, you got it.
4: Hell yeah, big dog.
5: Hell yeah.
0: Who's in the wolf pack? What's your name?
4: Greg and Kev.
0: Greg and Kev. Hey, great job. You got those tickets to go see The Fix. Enjoy.
4: All right.
6: Now. Trending.
7: Here we go.
1: Good morning. Here's what's going on. Another child from Home Improvement got arrested. This time it's Jonathan Taylor Thomas. And this week at LA County Sheriff's pulled him over where he was a passenger inside the car, but he appeared wasted and continually exited the vehicle and approached the deputies, distracting them from their investigation. Then this genius kicked the deputy right in the stomach and, of course, got arrested. He was released the next day, but charges are still pending. Well, that was a good move. Recently, Tom Cruise on a podcast admitted he never reads scripts for movies. He said he has the director read them to him.
8: What I do with directors and writers is I don't read the scripts. I have them read it to me.
9: Okay.
8: I have them read it to me because I don't want my ideas to invade it yet. I want to understand what is their communication.
9: Nice.
1: I don't know if I buy that, but no biggie. Brando did the same thing for years. But man, that must be a pain in the butt for other actors. And check out Nicolas Cage, who is cast as John Madden in the trailer for the new movie, Madden.
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11: What is this?
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11: Here's my playbook. 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
1: I don't know about that. But it also stars Christian Bale as Al Davis, Catherine Hahn, Sienna Miller, John Mulaney, and Shane Gillis. It is select theaters November 11th and Prime Video November 18th. That's all the trending for your Friday. 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
20: In Allentown, the right lane is blocked Tillman Street eastbound between Oakview Drive and the entrance to the turnpike. Watch for slowing on Route 22 in both directions between 15th Street and Airport Road. No problems at this time on Route 78. All clear on 33, 309, 378 and the northeast extension of the turnpike. I'm Tom Fallon.
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22: 8:25 on a free-for-all Friday, and going to be a beautiful day. What a vibe. Early sun leading to clouds, breezy with a high of 71 degrees.
1: So it's free-for-all Friday, and I get to pick one myself. Since I've been around for 4 months, I've been off, and I've been watching nothing but television. As Dave knows, I'm a huge fan of Reacher.
22: Yeah, you got me into that show.
1: And I had to wait till it finally came on. If you haven't seen Scene 4, I'm not going to ruin it for you. It's great, but I told Dave this in one of the episodes, and then the rest of the series, the female character in that show puts on a Lehigh Valley Phantoms t-shirt.
22: I couldn't believe it when you sent me that picture. Yeah, so cool.
1: It's awesome. And she wore it the whole time.
22: Is that right? The whole time, too? It wasn't just like one quick scene?
1: Yeah, no, it was from the scene she put it on, like the second one.
22: That is awesome.
1: Until all the eighth scene she had that show, that shirt on, which is great PR for the Phantoms, I might add. And then they made a spinoff called Neely, who was on the Reacher character on the original series.
22: Yeah, they were promoting it last night during the football game.
1: Yeah, it is all eight episodes are out. But the best thing about Neely, and it's a great show, don't get me wrong, is the music they play in the soundtrack. It's absolutely amazing, including this one, Sniffing the Tears. Here's Driver's Seat on 99.9 The Hawk.

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1: Punzel.
2: Oh, my.
1: And more covers than bedding stores. 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
3: All right, week three, Texans favored by -1.5 against the Colts.
4: Yeah, somehow a game between two winless teams is one of my favorite games on the schedule this week. There's a chance the Colts and Texans are actually both really good. We just don't know it yet because the NFL scheduling department threw them under a bus to start the season. Out of these two teams, I'm probably a little more worried about the Colts. This team hasn't won a game since November 9th, and they're still missing star receiver Alec Pierce. Yeah, star running back, you know, Jonathan Taylor, he's going to get his carries. He's going to eat, but I'm not sure that's a great thing against this defense that they're going to be facing in the Texans, one of the best in the NFL. Not only does Houston have what should end up being a top defense, but this year, the Texans actually figured out how to play offense. And I know that sounds crazy to say after they just came off a game scoring 6 points, but they shot themselves in the foot with several massive mistakes last week. Indy has given up over 500 yards in the first two games. And I think Houston being away from home is actually going to clear their heads and let them focus on getting their first win. I'm backing the Texans at -1.5.
3: Wow. Patriots and Jags favored by -2.5.
4: Yeah, New England coming off their Super Bowl season. They're just 1-1 currently. And despite the postseason experience, quarterback Drake May hasn't looked all that sharp this season. He's been intercepted in each game so far, but did manage to beat the lowly Steelers last week. On the other hand, the Jaguars had last week's game in Denver in their hands and coughed it up in a mile-high mess in the fourth quarter. But now they return home, and due to last week, I see this spread as being a bit of an overreaction to last week. Full disclosure, the Jags are one of my long shots for the Super Bowl this year. Their defense is legit. They're going to cause problems for Drake. But the main angle I'm taking here has to do with the schedule. Off their home opener, look who the Patriots have coming to town next week. Division rival Josh Allen and the Buffalo Bills, the team that stands in front of them for winning the AFC East. Yeah, that is the game they have circled. They're going to be looking ahead to that and traveling all the way down to sweaty Florida in the heat of late September. No thanks. Jags get right here. Back the Cats over the Pats by 2.5 points.
3: All right. Eagles favored by -5 over the Bears.
4: Yeah, Monday night. It's going to be a crispy morning for yours truly on Tuesday. Let me tell you that. Despite being 2-0, if you listen to Philly Sports Talk Radio, you'd think we've had a season that's been winless so far. Two ugly wins against two bottom feeders has not inspired confidence in the Birds, who still have yet to even cover a spread. I feel like our O-line, man, what happened in the offseason? It's like we aged 5 years.
3: God.
4: We cannot block. Rick, you're getting back into shape. I recommend keeping your phone on in case Sirianni pops up on that caller ID.
3: All they're going to do is stand me there and prop me up with a 2x4, yes. And I'm ready to go.
4: Yes, is a 2x4 allowed? That'd be nice. On the other side, we have the Bears, who lost quarterback Caleb Williams to a hamstring last week in a nasty, storm-filled game. The field was shredded. It was just a mess. Led to just a 9-3 loss for the Bears. We still don't know who their starter's going to be. I'm going to assume it's veteran Case Keenum. I really don't care, to tell you the truth. This line is inflated thanks to the injury. I'm hopping on it. I'm hitching my bet to the injured player theory, wherein the first game with a new quarterback, usually the entire team is inspired to step up and give a little extra. The Bears are at home, and the Eagles have some huge opponents coming up in the Rams and the Jags. I think they may take this game for granted facing a third-string QB with an undefeated record, and they might get bit. And even if Hurts pulls another win out of his rear end, chances are it'll be by 3 or 4 points again, and we can still cash. Back the Bears at +5.
3: Judas!
4: I was waiting for that.
3: Judas!
4: Hey, man, I call it as I see it.
3: That's right, and you're usually right. So it's Texans -1.5 you're taking, the Jags -2.5, and the Bears +5 over the Eagles.
4: I know what I've seen so far.
3: All
4: Let's
3: right.
4: cash.
3: Write it down.
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9: In Allentown, the right lane is blocked Tillman Street eastbound between Oakview Drive and the entrance to the turnpike.
10: Watch for slowing on Route 22 in both directions between 15th Street and Airport Road. No problems at this time on Route 78. All clear on 33, 309, 378 and the northeast extension of the turnpike. I'm Tom Fallon.
11: It's the morning rave on a free-for-all Friday, 8:42. Taking requests all show long, and we're still doing it right now. Good morning.
12: Hey, I got one for you. First of all, Rick, good to hear you back, buddy. Good to hear you back.
11: Thanks, dude.
12: I got one for you, and I know he likes the ones that touch into late 60s.
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12: How about Vanilla Fudge with You Keep Me Hanging On?
11: Oh, yeah. You're not going to get any quarrels about that one from us. Who's this?
12: This is Dave.
11: Dave, thanks for listening and sending in a request. We'll get that on for you.
12: All right. Thank you so much, man. Appreciate it.

0: Fleetwood on a Friday. It's 99.9 The Hawk at 8:49 now. Early sun leading to cloudy skies. Going to be breezy with a high of 71 degrees.
1: Thanks for all the requests this morning. We truly appreciate it.
0: Yeah.
1: We love doing Free For All Friday. Coming up on Monday, Dave and I have Lewis Black tickets.
0: Nice.
1: How awesome is that?
0: Very cool.
1: Psychedelic Furs, Boo at the Zoo, and more free gas.
0: Sweet.
1: Enjoy your weekend. We'll talk to you Monday, gang.
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Well, we got lucky weather-wise this week, that's for sure. Not going to stop today. Soak it all in before the weekend hits, though. Tom Petty and the Heartbreakers right there as we go commercial-free in the 99.9 with Rush on the Hawk.

Off their album Face the Music from 1975, Electric Light Orchestra on 99.9 The Hawk. She's evil. Not Jenna Clay. No, I'm not talking about Jenna Clay. She's not here yet. You're stuck with me still. It's Pat Benatar. Not her either. Just enjoy the music. It's The Hawk.

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Well, last night it was Gamble On. And I had a ton of friends texting me saying, Dave, you're insane taking the Falcons in Lambeau Field. Well, how did that turn out? I shouldn't get ahead of myself, seeing as my pigskin picks have not come to fruition yet from the morning show bit. It's Genesis right now. Yeah, back to the music, Dave. Land of Confusion on the Hawk.

0: 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What the boss doesn't know won't hurt. Maybe.
1: The Hawk's commercial.

swinging out of here. On the heels of Steve Miller Band right there. Jenna Clay's coming in to take over the 99 at 9. Your last chance for that Metallica flyaway is today. She's got you covered coming up in her shift. Plus Fuel Fest as well, which continues next week. Have a great rest of your day and weekend. Try to survive the soggy weather. We'll be fine. It's Friday, baby. I'm out of here. It's Scorpions now on the Hawk.

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0: 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I'm Jenna Clay, and today's Hawk Workforce Warrior is Jennifer Kirk of Bethlehem. 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
6: Some sun today, windy, highs in the mid-70s, maybe rain overnight, getting down to the mid-50s. Tomorrow, rain likely, windy, highs in the mid-60s, and rain on Sunday, windy again, highs in the mid-60s. The Stones on the Hawk.

A Norwegian politician was living on a prayer. He had a stool in his shower, and it had 8 ventilation holes on it, and his parts got stuck in the holes. Fortunately, when the hot water ran out, the shower turned cold, the swelling went down, and he was able to release himself.

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0: 99.9 The Hawk, and there's an emerging trend of people organizing park crawls for kids' birthdays, basically where you hit up like three or four of the best parks. Now you can rent a party bus where kids can snack and hang out between parks, so it doesn't require adults, you know, just driving all over the place. And then there's cake at the final park. Now the bus rental is going to cost something, but I guess the rest would be fairly cheap, better than booking it other venues anyway. So some people online are calling this idea genius. Others say it's a nightmare. Absolutely. Now we're stopping the party multiple times, strapping kids into a vehicle multiple times. Also, the kids can go down different slides. No. Leave the crawls to us adults, because booze is definitely needed.
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0: Some sun today, windy, highs in the mid-70s, maybe rain tonight, getting down to the mid-50s, and then we get that nor'easter, rain likely tomorrow, windy, highs in the mid-60s, and rain on Sunday, windy, highs.

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0: It's the All Request Lunch Break on the Hawk, and today's big winner is whoever requested Old Days by Chicago. They didn't give us their name, but they're our winner. So congrats, whoever you are. You want a $25 gift card to the Hometown Breakfast Bar and Grill in Brynecksville. Great food, friendly staff, and special Wing Wednesday pricing, Hamilton Boulevard in Allentown. And Mattel has unveiled its first official Hanukkah Barbie, but some doll collectors are not really digging her look. So the $28 doll is part of a holiday sweaters collection that also includes two Christmas-themed Barbies. Hanukkah Barbie wears a blue sweater with a menorah, dreidels, and Stars of David. She's got brown hair, olive-toned skin, and a more prominent nose than the Christmas dolls, kind of a hooked nose. So you can see how people may not be into the look. Look, Mattel, just stick with the Lenny Kravitz dolls.
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0: Some sun today, windy, highs in the mid-70s, maybe some rain overnight getting down to the mid-50s, and then that nor'easter gets us rain likely tomorrow, windy, highs in the mid-60s, rain on Sunday, windy, highs again in the mid-60s. 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

So I follow this funny veterinarian on social media. 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That's weird.

0: 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It powered the road trips and the moments that stuck with you. 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

Ann Wilson of Heart is coming to the Wind Creek Event Center in Bethlehem next Friday. 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

0: 99.9 The Hawk. I'm Jenna Clay, and today is Dolly Day, 925. Get it? 925. So, you know, do something nice for somebody. It's also Friday, so all over a good day. So let's do some good news. A Mississippi wildlife rescue is helping dozens of orphaned baby raccoons prepare for life in the wild through a hands-on training program. It's nicknamed Raccoon Boot Camp. Love it already. The staff teaches the young raccoons how to dig for worms, find seeds in pine cones and acorns, fish in shallow pools, and even swim in a pond. So after about 6 months of training, the raccoons graduate in a ceremony, and then they're released into the wild. I volunteer to do all the things except release them. I want to keep them.
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15: 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Weather.
2: Some sun today, windy, highs in the mid-70s. Enjoy it because rain likely overnight, getting down to the mid-50s. Rain tomorrow, windy, highs in the mid-60s. And Sunday, rain, windy, highs again in the mid-60s. Escape? 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
13: 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Weather.
14: Sunshine today, but windy. Highs in the mid-70s. Maybe some rain tonight, getting down to the mid-50s. And then we're dealing with this nor'easter. Rain likely tomorrow, windy. Highs in the mid-60s. And Sunday, rain, windy. Highs again in the mid-60s. Stay safe. Aerosmith on the Hawk, 99.9.

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2: 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On Monday, Dave and I tackle the great gas debate. 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
17: In Northampton, Route 33 is jammed between William Penn Highway and Hecktown Road. In Bethlehem, Route 22 westbound is jammed between Shanersville Road and Mauchunk Road. Slow moving on Route 22 eastbound between Cedar Crest and Airport Road. Construction on 78 westbound between 33 and Hellertown. And construction between 412 and Walnut Street. I'm Emma Big.
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You know, those guys that are coming out with some new music, usually that equates a tour, but I haven't seen or heard anything yet. I'll keep you posted if we hear anything. 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

0: 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Flight, hotel, trip to San Diego in 2027. Sounds pretty awesome, right? Be here at 5 p.m. It's your final chance to text in and win with a national text keyword on 99.9 The Hawk at the Snake Pit in San Diego. That's where this is all going to be going down. So again, flight, hotel, tickets, and you'll be in a 360-degree Metallica experience. Getting my tongue all tied up here. Wish I could win, but maybe you can win, and we'll live vicariously through your photos and videos. So again, 5 p.m., your final chance to get qualified for that on 99.9 The Hawk.
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13: In Bethlehem, Route 22 westbound is jammed between Shanersville Road and Mock Chunk Road. Slow moving on 22 eastbound between Cedar Crest Boulevard and Airport Road. Construction in Easton on 13th Street, both north and south at Route 22. Construction in Allentown at Hamilton and 7th Street. Construction on 78 eastbound between Hellertown and 33. I'm Emma Big.
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15: Enjoy this afternoon with a mix of sun and clouds in the low 70s, even though the winds are a little bit breezy out there, because this weekend that nor'easter looks like it's going to throw some rain back our way. Saturday and Sunday, hanging out in the 60s. Kind of wet. But we'll be back into the 70s next week. So that'll feel good as we get ready to cross the threshold into October.

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1: In Bethlehem, Route 22 westbound is jammed between Shanersville Road and Mock Chunk Road. Slow moving on 22 eastbound between Cedar Crest Boulevard and Airport Road. Construction in Easton on 13th Street, both north and south at Route 22. Construction in Allentown at Hamilton and 7th Street. Construction on 78 eastbound between Hellertown and 33. I'm Emma Big.
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Sir Elton's Rocket Man on 99.9 The Hawk. Hey, we stream wherever you are this weekend with the 99.9 The Hawk app. Might be a good afternoon or evening to head to Dorney for their Halloween haunt that's going to be going on. It's going to be a little wet this weekend, so this could be your big opportunity. Knock off work a little early if you haven't already. Make the most of it. It's The Hawk and the crew.

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17: In Bethlehem, Route 22 westbound jammed between Shanersville Road and Mock Chunk Road. Slow moving on 22 eastbound between Cedar Crest Boulevard and Airport Road. Single lane traffic in Easton on 13th Street at 22. Construction on 78 westbound between 33 and Hellertown. Stop and go traffic in the Poconos on 611 between Tannersville and Bartonsville. I'm Emma Big.
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99 The Hog. Today is National Daughter's Day. I want to give a special shout out to my stepdaughter, Nora. She took me to her school open house the other night. Got to meet her teachers. She's quite the ace of a student. So, the best stepdaughter I can think of. So, happy Daughter's Day out there to all the daughters as well. It's The Hawk and the Rolling Stones.

0: Take the money and run. Woo-hoo-hoo-hoo. 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
18: In Hellertown, I-78 westbound is jammed between 33 and Hellertown. Slow moving on 33 northbound at 22. Usual delays on 22 between Shanersville Road and Mock Chunk Road. Slow moving on 78 eastbound between Summit Lawn and 309. 611 in the Poconos, stop and go between Tannersville and Bartonsville. No problems on I-80 either. I am Emma Big.
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19: Showers moving in overnight tonight. We're going to be down in the 50s, low 60s on Saturday and Sunday. Showery, but it all gets out of here once the work week starts again. As always, seems to be the case with rain, right? It's supposed to rain all this week. It's good to see some extra sunshine.

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1: 22 westbound jammed at between Shanersville Road and Mock Chunk Road. Slow moving on 22 eastbound between Cedar Crest and Airport Road. 33 northbound jammed at 22. 78 westbound jammed between 33 and Hellertown. Stop and go on 611 between Tannersville and Bartonsville. Volume is picking up on Interstate 80. I'm Emma Big.
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99.9 The Honk. It's Sal in for Mitch. 5 o'clock on a Friday. So why don't we throw a feel-good tune out there? It is Looking Glass and Brandy. Come on, crank this one all the way up on your car stereo. Let's go. You're up.

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18: 22 westbound, jammed at between Shanersville Road and Mock Chunk Road. Slow moving on 22 eastbound between Cedar Crest and Airport Road. 33 northbound, jammed at 22. 78 westbound, jammed between 33 and Hellertown. Stop and go on 611 between Tannersville and Bartonsville. Volume is picking up on Interstate 80. I'm Emma Big.
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A lot going on around the valley this weekend, including the ongoing Grimm's Fall Festival. While the weather may not hold out for it this weekend necessarily, it's going to be going on through November 1st. We have the details on that on our Let's Go page at 999thehawk.com.

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0: 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Jennifer, congratulations and thanks for getting signed up at 999thehawk.com. 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Friends, family, coworkers, all hearing Jennifer's name on the radio. 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We'll have another Hawk Workforce Warrior of the Day tomorrow morning. Actually, no, tomorrow's Saturday. It'll be Monday morning at 10:30 here on the Hawk.
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13: 22 westbound, jammed at between Shanersville Road and Mock Chunk Road. Slow moving on 22 eastbound between Cedar Crest and Airport Road. 33 northbound, jammed at 22. 78 westbound, jammed between 33 and Hellertown. Stop and go on 611 between Tannersville and Bartonsville. Volume is picking up on Interstate 80. I'm Emma Big.
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14: Some showers moving in overnight tonight as that nor'easter starts roaring up the coast. It's going to be a wet and wild one, especially down to the shore this weekend. That's where I'm going to spend a little time. So maybe I'll get some storm footage for you. But here in the valley, showery Saturday and Sunday and in the 60s. And we should see the sunshine again on Monday.

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We're going back to 1991 tonight. See what we got on tap coming up in just a few here on The Hawk.

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0: 1991.

99.9 The Hawk and the 6 o'clock Classic Rewind. Sal in for Mitch as we look at 1991 tonight. It was September of 1991. The United Nations admitted 7 new member states, Estonia, Latvia, Lithuania, North Korea, South Korea, and the Marshall Islands, along with Micronesia. And they were all officially recognized by the United States on September 2nd. The independence of those countries. And on your radio, you had this one from the Chili Peppers, Breaking the Girl on the Hawk.

Yeah, it's the 6 o'clock classic rewind as we look at 1991 tonight. Now, this one hit the radio in February of 1993, but was released on the Black Album from Metallica that came out in 1991. So we're playing it as a 91 song tonight. It was the fifth and final single that came off of the album. It's Sad But True on the Hawk.

0: Metallica, Sabatrue on 99.9 The Hawk, wrapping up the 6 o'clock classic rewind. Guns N' Roses, You Could Be Mine. Red Hot Chili Peppers, Breaking the Girl. And Spin Doc's Two Princes. 91, what were you buying? I know I had one. I had a Super Nintendo Entertainment System. It was going for about $200 then. The Sega Genesis, a little bit cheaper, with Sonic the Hedgehog going for $150. I played both, but I had the SNES. And, you know, I still play all the SNES games on my ancient Nintendo Wii U. action figures in 91, of course. Teenage Mutant Ninja Turtles and G.I. Joes were still huge. X-Men, also huge. And the Super Soaker. You remember that thing? That massive water gun and talking toys like the Hasbro's Steve Urkel. Can I do that? Remember Family Matters. It was on the air back in 1991. All right, we'll do it again Monday night at 6. The 6 o'clock Classic Rewind, sponsored by Mike Dalton's Brown Dog Kia, where transparency comes first.
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0: 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Barry Dawson coming in again next, 80s at 8, 9 o'clock, 90s Fix, and more chances to win those Ann Wilson tickets all on the way. 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

Stone Temple Pilots on 99.9 The Hawk. Good evening. Happy Friday. Welcome to the weekend. Barry Dawson in for Sal. Today is September 25th. That's 925. It's Dolly Parton Appreciation Day. And yes, Dolly Parton was a country queen. But you know what? It's funny. Her last album was called Rockstar. She recorded with like Rob Halford of Judas Priest and Steven Tyler of Aerosmith. And of course, she was a big movie star too. So much love to Dolly today. And you can donate to her Imagination Library in honor of her. Here's Billy Joel, Big Shot, 99.9 The Hawk.

0: Dan Wilson of Heart is coming to the Wind Creek Event Center in Bethlehem next Friday. 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

Def Leppard on 99.9 The Hawk. Hockey season is here. Our Lehigh Valley Phantoms are playing a preseason game right now up in Wilkes-Barre. 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

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The Cult, Human League, Kim Wilde. 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